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Cassidy, and I'd like to welcome you all to Pass the Mic, BET Awards Edition. That this musical journey is brought to you by my musical heroes, and is dedicated to all the party people around the world. Let's get this celebration started. Here we go.

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Will your mouth still remember the taste of my love? Will your eyes still smile from your cheek?